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2: is good. Gosh, what about me? Oh, I am a...
3: Yeah, Soro.
2: Soro?
3: Idol.
2: My solo song.
1: Idol, mi canción en solitario.
2: Yeah.
4: We have a fan question from our TikTok chat. What's your favorite song to perform?
1: Tenemos otra pregunta de un fan. ¿Cuál es su canción favorita para interpretar del álbum?
3: Creatures.
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1: Yo diría que Irony. 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
4: Some more talk about Boompala, the focus song from the album. There's nothing like this song out there. I think everybody would agree with that. Mixes the Macarena with Buddhism-inspired lyrics like Nothing's Forever, So Nothing's to Fear, making it even more unique and unexpected. Yes. So with all that said, do you think Boompala will become the anthem of this summer? Is it possible?
1: Hablemos de Boompala, el sencillo principal. No hay nada igual allá afuera que mezcle la Macarena con versos tan únicos. ¿Creen que será el próximo himno de este verano?
2: If you guys enjoy, maybe it will become the song of the summer, hopefully. But to me it is at least. We all need the energy.
1: Si a ustedes les gusta, podría ser. Para mí lo es.
4: Song of the summer?
2: She goes, yeah.
4: I mean, need a little hint.
2: Thank you.
4: The album is Pure Flow Part 1 by La Seraphim. We've been sharing parts of songs and chatting.
1: 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Hemos platicado juntos y ahora algunas noticias emocionantes.
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1: Le Sserafim ha logrado su tercer número uno y su sexto top ten de Billboard de los álbums más vendidos.
4: I mean, I'm sure I'm not the first one to tell you, but when you hear that kind of news,
1: Pure Flow Parte 1 abre en la cima de esta lista. ¿Qué piensan cuando escuchan esto?
2: Fear not. 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
3: Fear not.
2: Thank you, the Fear Not. Thank you guys so much for always supporting and
1: Fear
2: showing so much love.
1: Muchas gracias por apoyarnos siempre y mostrarnos tanto amor.
2: Supporting us. Yeah.
3: Let's go!
4: Oh! All right. Time for... You know what's up. Time for one more song from the
1: es hora de escuchar una canción más de las chicas de Le Sserafim. 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